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1: 209.
0: I'll be out with a DV in front of 337 Wadsworth, Edward William Henry 2110.
1: 10-4.

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0: 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Can I send him through?
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0: Big 15 headed to the office. He switches to a drug investigation.
1: 10-4.
2: One, well, sister, just special be back out at the car business.
1: Copy.
0: Well, 5-5 to such.
1: 5-5.
0: 4-2 to my secondary.
1: 10-4. Columbia, your status?
3: 4-6, I'm out.
1: Time it out. Is that a 219, your status? Dispatch?
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1: What do you call?
0: Affirmative. We have a 911 investigation, 33 East South Street. Hold the line, we'll get to call back.
1: 10-4.

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1: 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Incoming reports.
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1: Tell more.
0: Hi, Nate Falls. We're going to be ALS until 0600, not RSI.
1: Copy.

0: far as that's true, Livingston County, your ALS unit is being requested to 39 Maple Ave, Inkelhofton from Steuben, for a 51-year-old male with chest pain and a migraine to party to. The Fire Dispatcher 2 Livingston County ALS unit is being requested to 39 Maple Ave in Coafton from Steuben County. 51-year-old male with chest pain and a migraine.
1: Six two six six Fire Dispatcher.
0: 6266.
1: Was this just for a fly car, or did he need a full rig?
0: Just for a fly car.
1: Okay, show us a route from Hamptons.
0: Yeah, I'm away from Hamptons.

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1: No, yeah, I will.
0: It's going to be expired.

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1: New York, John, Robert John, 8357. JRJ, 8357, 390 southbound, by exit 7.
0: Southbound exit 7.

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0: 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It'll be just north of the old Canisius.
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0: 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West Main and Bronson.
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1: 10-4.

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1: 2849.
0: Last seen York Road near Covington in the town of Leicester. Going towards Leicester, unknown direction of travel after that. A Dodge Ram yellow with no headlights was driving erratic. Caller will be at the 7-Eleven Leicester.
1: We're going to copy and route.

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plus 6 6 6 6 6 6 6 6 6 6 6 6 6 6 6 6 6 6 6 6 6 6 6 6 6 6 6 6 6 6 6 6 6 6 6 6 6 6 6 6 6 6 6 6 6 6 6 6 6 6 6 6 6 6 6 6 6 6 6 6 6 6 6 6 6 6 6 6 6 6 6 6 6 6 6 6 6 6 6 6 6 6 6 6 6 6 6 6 6 6 6 6 6 6 6 6 6 6 6 6 6 6 6 6 6 6 6 6 6 6 6 6 6 6 6 6 6 6 6 6 6 6 6 6 6 6 6 6 6 6 6 6 6 6 6 6 6 6 6 6 6 6 6 6 6 6 6 6 6 6 6 6 6 6 6 6 6 6 6 6 6 6 6 6 6 6 6 6 6 6 6 6 6 6 6 6 6 6 6 6 6 6 6 6 6 6 6 6

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0: I spoke with the caller. I'll be in the area checking.
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0: 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I'm clear.
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0: 155, Village of Mount Morris.
2: 9143 Tibbles Road in Springwater off of Candidice Hill Road, meeting with Kimberly for the suspicious condition. 9143 Tibbles Road.
0: 7-4.
3: 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I can take it.
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1: 155.
0: Across the street from 4342 Reservoir Road in the town of Geneseo, caller believes that she sees a vehicle in the ditch. 4342 Reservoir.
1: Fourth.

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You have MNR in about 25.

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1: 74.

Dispatch, it's turned on the ambulance in Livingston County. They lost 2nd Street and North State Street, 5053 old now. Intox and unconscious. It's a priority one call. That's right, dispatcher to 9-Bay for ambulance in Livingston County. They lost 2nd Street and North State Street. For the intox male that's unconscious, it's a priority one. Copy 5266.

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0: All right, Richie, we got unconscious but breathing.
1: 10-4.
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0: Fire dispatcher to Caledonia Fire Department, CHS and ambulance. Lime Rock Speedway, 21 Flint Hill Road for the race car MVC. Subject not alert, back injury, stating he is trapped in the vehicle. The sound will be on Ops 1. That's Fire Dispatcher, Caledonia Fire Department, CHS and ambulance. Lime Rock Speedway, 21 Flint Hill Road for the 25-year-old male involved in a MVC with a race car. He's going to have a neck and back injury, and he is trapped in the vehicle. He's Simon's on Ops 1.
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4: 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I don't see why we need emergency flight for a spinal injury. 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
0: 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When you get here, there'll be people roadside at the entrance to direct you in. You'll be coming right up on the track.
1: 10-4, I only got myself

0: 155.
1: 40 North Church Street in the Village of Monday, meeting with Gene Hoffman. Autumn took off with his black Cadillac a few hours ago to go to the hospital and has not returned back yet. 40 North Church Street.
0: On board. One 119, right behind the track ambulance. They were looking for a salvo.
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0: 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With a 25-year-old female, trouble breathing. She took a THC gummy about an hour ago. It's priority 2. For dispatcher, Livingston County, for any else, same ambulance to the drive-in, 1520 West Santa Rana Road, between Tuck Drive and Barber Road, next to the mini golf. For the 25-year-old female, took a THC gummy about an hour ago with trouble breathing. It's priority 2.
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0: Close the road down.

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2: Hanson, meet up with this unit. Canisius Base acknowledges the call. Have you acknowledged the call?
3: 2984 secure.
2: Have you secure? 6-1-10.
1: I'm clear. And if you weren't advised, 6179 started transporting Strong at 2245.
2: Copy the one at Strong at 2245.
0: For a male and female that are arguing with each other, the male wants the female to leave. The male is yelling, "You're dead to me." Negative weapons, negative intox, 7346 East Main Street in the Village of Lima.
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4: is in route. 3-3-4, 3's on.
0: 113, copy. 113,
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4: Therefore, dispatch
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1: 416, still 7-4.
0: 7-4. So you're seeing him,
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0: Go ahead. Have you heard your clearance?

0: Tower 3-4, I'm on location. Nothing showing, I'll be out investigating.
1: Tower 3-4 is on scene, not investigating. Nothing showing. Your assignment's going to be out of 3.
2: Canisius Pumper 345, order and route.
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3: One, 3, 5, 7. So we take, I can take backup in that family trouble on the street.
1: 10-4.
4: One,
1: 5, 5, I actually have a 911 complaint when you're ready.
4: Go ahead.
1: It's going to be northbound mile marker 35. It's going to be Groveland, right over Pioneer Road, for the male walking on the road. He's wearing a t-shirt and shorts, headphones.
4: Sounds good.

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0: You know, let the know, excuse me, let the jail know I'll be down with one in a few minutes.
1: Copy, Princeton release as well.
0: Yes.
2: Okay. 113 to 143. We'll be all set.
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0: Just be advised, I got a call reporting there are two males on 390. One's sitting on the side and one's in the roadway.
1: 10-4, I'm just hitting U-turn north of 6.

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1: 3, 10-7. Bristol 143 for the 911.
2: 143.
1: 1919 Buell Ave in the village of Lima off of Evergreen Street. Caller stated that there was someone staying in their house that they no longer wish to have there and then disconnected before I could get his name, address. It's plotting at 1919, and he will not answer my call back.
2: Please.

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1: 113, we just advise that it is the same address, so 1-8-4-6, 1-8-4-3, you can cancel.
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3: No. 1-6 for dispatch, myself and 150 are in the room. 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
1: Maybe you're going to the jail.

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0: Can you see if you can get one of the callers back on the line? You got an apartment number?
1: 10-4, I'll call him back.

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1: 514.
0: We got a transfer from Wyoming for a check the welfare on a Christian Lee subject driving a Hyundai Tucson, dark gray with a good license plate of Lincoln Charlie Mary 6103, last seen in the area of Lakeville Road and Shale Road in the town of Geneseo.
1: 10-4. Dispatch, is he coming into the village?
0: Unknown at this time. Before that, he was coming from Perry Road, crossing into Livingston County.
1: 10-4.
2: 506 dispatch, you can put me on that.
0: Copy 506. Just be advised, we're not able to track his location any further. His father's been blocked off the app for right now.
1: 10-4.

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0: The caller advised of an updated plot. It was on 390 in Avon, still moving north on. You can cancel.
1: 10-4.
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0: Copy. I think you can switch me to the AB, I believe.
1: Will do.

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1: 1843.
0: If you respond to fire department at 4717 East Lake Road in the town of Livonia between Cleary Road and Price Road, I have a report of the outlet that's melting in the red glow behind it. 4717 East Lake Road.
1: 4-3, copy en route.
0: 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Everyone's evacuating now. Your siren stops 1.

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0: If you could respond to 158 Sackett Road, apartment 305, have a report of some sort of alarm going off.
3: Joey.
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0: 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Nothing showing. I'll be out investigating.
1: 2502 is on scene, on investigating, nothing showing. 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

0: 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When you get here, if you could bring a tick in with you, please.
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0: 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It's just going to be a short in the outlet.
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0: 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For the neighbor left of this address, setting off fireworks.
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0: In the area of 26 Oak Street, we got an anonymous call on a male laying on the sidewalk. 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

0: I got a dispatcher to Caledonia for your fire department to the Village Square Apartments, 3294 State Street in the Village of Caledonia, between Brown Road and Park Place for the general fire alarm, zone 999. 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Again, fire dispatcher to Caledonia for your fire department to the Village Square Apartments, building A, for the general fire alarm at 3294 State Street in the Village of Caledonia. Your assignment's going to be on off one.
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0: Law for 4-6-5-10. I'm all in a guideline.
1: She 2-7
2: on the line.
0: That's 1-7.
2: Carlisle Beirut and on location. Nothing showing. 2-story apartment, nothing on investigation.
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0: It's going to be 23 Sycamore Drive, 10 at Avalon. You'll be checking on a Jeremy Diaz who made some concerning comments on the internet. More details on the job.
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0: Can you respond over to 5519 Eagle Point Drive along with the fire department off of Westlake Road for the residential fire alarm, zone 15, the smoke detector on the second floor? They did speak with the homeowner, Chris Burnett, but he couldn't give proper passcode.
1: 49 copy and route.
2: Herman, 25519 Eagle Point Drive in the town of Westlake Road for the residential fire alarm showing zone 15 smoke detector. Your significant else, 1. Fire Dispatcher 2 Jazio, your fire department, tip 5519 Eagle Point Drive in the town of Westlake Road for the residential fire alarm showing zone 15 smoke detector. Your significant else, 1.

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2: 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I just spoke with fire. 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
1: 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Head northbound towards Avon.

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0: 63 near Hammond Road and Sparta for the loose cows on the road.

First Metro Danville, the ambulance in Lewis County, ALS 9672 Spring Road South. Between the dead end and Spring Road East in Austin for the 81-year-old female possible stroke party 2. First Metro Danville, the ambulance, Lewis County, ALS 9672 Spring Road South between the dead end and Spring Road East in Austin for the 81-year-old female possible stroke party 2 call.

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0: 1-E-46, you're going to be checked. The welfare is going to take you into the Village of Mount Morris, 73 Main Street. I'm sure the apartment, it's a check the welfare of a Velocity Barnes. She's supposed to go back to North Carolina with this subject and text her this morning that she couldn't do it any longer, wanted to end it. 73 Main Street, check the welfare.
1: 10-4.
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1: 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Medic 78.
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0: 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David, 98. 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I'll be Main Street by Chapel.
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0: your pumper and tanker, Mount Morris, your ambulance, Williams County for your ALS ambulance, so 25 Genesee Street in the village of Mount Morris, between Lake and Murray Street. A report of smoke coming from the back of the residence. Your assignment's going to be in Fire Ops 1. Fire dispatcher to Mount Morris, your fire department, along with Kyler West of your pumper and tanker, Mount Morris, your ambulance, Williams County for your ALS ambulance, 25 Genesee Street, village of Mount Morris. There's smoke coming from the back of the residence. Your assignment is going to be on Fire Ops 1.
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2: 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We have a gentleman that's burning in a fire pit.
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0: Fire Special Mount Morris Fire Department along with the Colorado Western Fire Department. You can disregard. We have a homeowner burning in a fire pit behind the residence. You are canceled.
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Police 78-year-old male that fell, still on the ground, it's priority 4. Federal Special Livingston County, your ambulance, Springwater, your first responders, 7564 Wetmore Road, between Wheaton Hill Road and Tabor's Corners Road. 70-year-old male that fell, is back pain, priority 4.

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1: 242.
0: Charles, X-ray, Paul, 4558, DXP, 4558, exit 4 northbound.
1: Exit 4 northbound.

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0: 7001 Merrillback Road between May Road and White Road. You're checking the welfare of two boys. 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She was there to pick them up, but nobody came out of the house, and she's not able to reach them by phone. 7001 Merrillback. It's going to be Clint Shirley residence.
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1: 416, dispatch, I'll be outside.
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0: 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I'll take the backup to 116.
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0: 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T-Star towards 39 Green Village Drive, India. 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I've got 2501 on location. And if I can put him over to you, he's got some information for you.
1: Copy.

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1: 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Zero 078, dispatch for another sheriff from this year.
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0: Toby David, subject from 29 Van Campen Street on the phone. He's refusing any response, but he wants to talk to somebody on the phone. Can I put him through to you?
1: 10-4. It's going to be David. I'm only dealing with that night.
0: Yeah, I'm aware.

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We're sending EMS 137 Main Street to 7-Eleven for the male and his 30s that passed out.

0: Parkside Suggestion, you're on to the ambulance, Williams County, for your ALS ambulance, 137 Main Street. It's a 7-Eleven store in Geneseo. We have a 30-year-old male passed out. No further information. It's pretty one call. Fire dispatcher to Geneseo, you're on to the ambulance, Williams County, in ALS ambulance, 7-Eleven store in Geneseo, 137 Main Street, between South and Park Street. 30-year-old male passed out. It's pretty one call.
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0: 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LUH 6312. 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

Especially in Danville, your name has been requested. 10852 Stone Falls Road in South Danville. It's between Lemon Road and Interstate 390. It's an 86-year-old male. General, it's a pretty poor call. Pretty special in Danville. Your name has been requested. 10852 Stone Falls Road in South Danville. It's going to be between Lemon Road and 390. 86-year-old male with an illness. Pretty poor call.

Firefighters passed Monday. Your ambulance being requested. 67 Mill Street, the Hillside Apartments. It's apartment 212. 50-year-old female, passionate and breathing. She's got some fluid building up in her lungs. Party 4 call. Firefighters passed Monday. Your ambulance being requested to 67 Mill Street, the Hillside Apartments. It's apartment 212, between South Walnut Street and Woodworth Lane. It's a 50-year-old female, passionate and breathing. She does have some fluid built up in her lungs. Party 4 call.

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2: Dispatch 244149 for the backup. 2770 Leroy Caledonia Road is going to be at TSS foam for the audible commercial burg alarm. That's 244149 for the backup. 2770 Leroy Caledonia Road in Caledonia, the TSS foam between Main Street and McIntyre for the audible commercial burg alarm. Units responding, acknowledged.
3: 449.
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0: 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Livingston County 2 gets started for the mutual aid ambulance from the on to 67 Mill Street, the Hillside Department's Department 212, Friday 4 call. Fire dispatcher on day 2nd page for your crew, 1010, waiting on 2 to complete it. And Livingston County 2 gets started from the on to the mutual aid ambulance, 67 Mill Street, the Hillside Department's Department 212, Friday 4 call.
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0: ADT called back. They spoke with a Mr. Scott on scene. He gave proper passcode, reporting a power outage that tripped the alarm. If you want to just continue to close out the report.
1: Whatever.
0: 149, you can disregard.
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0: Party Special, Livonia. Your name has been requested. 34 and a half Washington Street in the village of Livonia between North Street and Main Street. Give me an 81-year-old male. Fallon's stuck in the kitchen. Give me a left assist. It's a pretty poor call. Party Special, Livonia. Your name has been requested at 34 and a half Washington Street in the village of Livonia. Give me an 81-year-old male that fell on in the kitchen. He's uninjured. He's a lift assist. There's a code there as well. 34.
1: Fighter's house.

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1: 078, what's part of town?
0: It's going to be on 36, right at exit 6, the northbound off ramp. 2 vehicle VC, negative injuries are blocking.
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1: 2444, go ahead.
0: John George William, 4993, JGW 4993, east southbound at exit 8.
1: Southbound at exit 8.

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0: This is 911 investigation, planning in the area of 2311 Frost Road, between Mount Morrisonde Road and Elvart Road. Multiple calls from it with the open line. I believe I have him back on the phone as well.
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2: Medic 78, Florida Dispatch, will be southbound.
1: 978, heading south.
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0: 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Had an open line with people talking in the background, no answer on the callback. And house shows belongs to a Henry Walters. 1516 West Henrietta Road.
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0: On Indian Valley Road near the county line in Springwater, a 2-car MVC, looking for a 2020 GMC gray and a black Jeep. Negative injury, negative blocking. To the Indian Valley County line.
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0: Fire Special, Livingston County. Your M is being requested. 350 North Avenue in the Village of Avalon between the Angel Parkway and Rochester Street. It's going to be a 100-year-old female. She has constipated and breathing. She injured her left foot and it is swollen. It's Friday 4 call. Fire Dispatcher to Livingston County. Your M is being requested. 350 North Avenue in the Village of Avalon between the Angel Parkway and Rochester Street. 100-year-old female. Injured her foot and it is swollen. It's Friday 4.
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1: 134 South Lima, Muck.
0: 35 Commercial Street in the Village of Lima, it's going to be the Town Hall. Name of Jessica for the civil problem. Non-progress.
1: 10-4 route.

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1: You're going to be tied up on that for a while.
0: What do you got?
1: Smoke investigation in the area of Marvin Hill Road.
0: I'm going to be a few minutes working on a tow for the other vehicle.
1: 10-4, dispatch 24-2.
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2: That's right.

0: 4901. 4901, get my release. It's going to be a 911 investigation, iPhone crash in the area of 5449 Lakeville Road in the town of Geneseo.
1: Tell me.

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1: .328 Grand Circle, the Caledonia ICF, between South Drive and Grand Ave. The caller reporting that there's controlled substances missing from his med box. 328 Grand Circle.
2: Copy.

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1: That far?

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0: We're clear of the tow at 4258. 10-8.
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0: Tower 5-1 to the fire dispatcher. The Ansel equipment will be clear out of Geneseo back in service.
1: 10-4, Tower 5-1. 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You're going to be back in service.

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0: Excuse me, a smoke investigation, Lester Road near Bryan Road, in the town of Lester.
1: 10-4,

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0: At about 1:45, you're going to have a custody exchange looking for a peacekeeper in your parking lot of your PD. Caller's going to be in a red Nissan Rogue with bumper stickers.
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0: Has anyone turned in any small black and white dog to your office?
1: Negative.
0: 10-4, when you clear that, 51 Ocean Street, Stephanie Conroy, looking for that dog with a pink collar.
1: Yeah. 400, dispatch, I can handle the dog complaint.
0: Copy, 400, is it? Special 142 for that one. Going to your barracks, meeting with Robert for the found property.

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1: 165, also the rotate zone.
0: 165, can you be observant at 390? It's currently southbound from Stoner Hill Road. I have a black Ford truck driving erratically, swerving in and out of traffic.
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0: 10-4.

0: 416, it's going to be a New York plate, 25204, Nora Edward, 2524, Nora Edward, and we just south exit 4.
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It's a 92-year-old female. She's slid out of the chair. She's not injured. 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Between 436 and Nunday Myers Railroad. 92-year-old female. Still out of her chair. She is not injured. 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
0: Thank you.

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Dan's looking to serve for the Mutual Aid Ambulance. We're going to 9477 Myers Road in the town of Monday. It's a 92-year-old female, pulled out of her chair, needs a lift assist. It's a Friday 4 call. 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Mutual Aid Ambulance, 9477 Myers Road in the town of Nundee, between 436 and Nundee Myersville Road, for the 92-year-old female needs a lift assistance, a 44 call.

0: Permit being requested, 6818 Groveland Station Road, in the town of Groveland, between Bennett Hill Road and Lattimore Road. We have a basement that is flooding, unknown how much water. Fire Special Groveland, your fire department being requested, 6818 Groveland Station Road, in the town of Groveland, between Bennett Hill Road and Lattimore Road. We have a basement that is flooding. Send us the next one.
1: Fetch.
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Respond to 6818 Groveland Station Road in Groveland between Meadow Hill Road and Latimer Road for the basement that is flooding. Fire Inspector Groveland, your fire department being requested at 6818 Groveland Station Road in Groveland for a basement that is flooding.

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1: 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You are around the water problem on 63.

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0: 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Stone CTR. I'll be south at 2nd Street.
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1: 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You are clear, Highland.
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0: 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Just be advised that I was just informed that Geneseo does not have a status Eagle as well.
1: That's 138.
2: 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No answer on the callback. 520 Springbrook.
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3: 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A big tree near Rochester Road. Traffic is backed up and caller's concerned. 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

0: the session 400?
1: 400.
0: 43, clear of Barton Street for the family trouble in progress. 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There's two other bystanders that got the two parties separated. They are separated right now. 43, clear of Barton Street.
1: 10-4.
0: Five five.
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1: On that day, car wash.
0: 4675 Meadow Circle Apartment 2, meeting with Gus for a civil problem. 4675 Meadow Circle Apartment 2. And Avon.
1: Yeah, Lord,

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1: 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How do you guys think?

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0: Can you check an area of 94 Main Street for a Toyota sedan color gray with New Jersey plates that has a canine inside for over 10 minutes with the windows barely cracked?
1: Copy.
0: $400, your status?
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1: In front of 6107 East Avon Lionel Road, the Dutch Hollow Market in the town of Avon, in between Harbor Parkway and Bronson Hill Road. Caller states there's an elderly male wearing a white t-shirt in a wheelchair sitting on the side of the road. 6107 East Avon Lionel Road.
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1: Okay, you're more than welcome. 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
0: Emerson. In the Wegmans parking lot, parked closer to the nail salon, looking for the white Chevy Colorado that went over a boulder.

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0: 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I got a motorcycle down in front of St. Timothy's.
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1: 10-4.
0: Yeah, you got a motorcycle plate ready?
1: Go ahead.
0: You're 472 Charles Charles 3, 472 CC 3.
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0: Winkle. Your assignment's on Ops 1. Fire dispatch, your Geneseo fire here on the side of St. Ellis and Livingston County, mutually available St. Ellis. In front of the St. Timothy's Church 5015 Lakeville Road. Law enforcement on location of the motorcycle is down. Subject with a possible broken ankle. Your assignment's on Ops 1.
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0: 31 and 3101 on what?
1: 6701 Nampa.
0: 26.
3: 33. How are you saying?

For Dispatch 2-Genesee, your fire department, you're on the status of ambulance in Livingston County, New Jersey, LS ambulance in front of St. Timothy's Church, 5015 Lakeville Road. Law enforcement on location of a motorcycle in DC, subject to the possible broken

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0: 10142 Stone Falls Road, Indians Hill, between Main Chain and Goose Creek Road, for a lockout of a gray Buick that is running. 10142 Stone Falls Road.
1: 14.

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0: Mary Lincoln, Henry Paul, Charles, 4463, Frank, 5200245. Should be a 2015 Honda.
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0: It is showing a 2015 Honda motorcycle color black, expiration of 4/30 of 2024.
1: Okay, thanks.

0: 310 and fire dispatch. I'm on location with a motorcyclist down in the eastbound shoulder of the road.
1: 310 is on location, motorcyclist down eastbound shoulder of the road, same as on Ops 1.
0: 686, clear of our last northbound.
1: 686 is clear north.

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1: Home for 3 and 4, car, where you want to run it?
0: Front of Spanish Geneseo, second page, transit to St. Nelson, the day of Fulker with the county on the way for the mutual aid. Front of St. Timothy's Church for the motorcycle on VC. It's Geneseo, second page, only to Fulker with the county on the way in front of St. Timothy's Church, 5015 Lake Ford for the motorcycle on VC.
1: 4, car 3101. What?
2: We're approaching, where would you like us?
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4: I'm sorry, I forgot. 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
1: 315.
0: 315, maybe if you can get your rig to back up to the top of the hill there for a little traffic slowdown. We're not going to block the lanes. We're going to try and keep both lanes open.
1: 315, copy that.
2: 114, 155.
3: 155.
2: Where are you at?
3: Village in Danville.
2: Can you string up your breath at you?
3: 10-4.
4: Dispatch coming.
2: Four. 3-4.
0: What I need is somebody just to put some cones out right next to your rig and up in front of the sheriff's car, in front of my vehicle.
3: 3-4, copy.
4: 15.
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1: 10-4.
2: Car dispatch, car 3-1.
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0: 2042.
4: George Victor King, 7540. GVK at 7540, exit 7 northbound.
0: Exit 7 northbound.

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1: 315.
0: Yeah, you're going to stay in place there, and pumper 314 is going to respond to the fire alarm with 3101.
1: Copy that. Stay in place.
0: Three, one, four, let's get underway.
2: Fire dispatcher, 2 Danzone, ambulance requested 10852 Stones Falls Road in South Danzone between the Lemon Road and Interstate 390 for the 86-year-old Melody Elvis. It's priority 4. Fire dispatcher, 2 Danzone, ambulance requested 10852 Stones Falls Road between Lemon Road and the 390 in South Danzone for the 86-year-old Melody Elvis. It's priority 4. 3101, I have you going to the fire.
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0: 15-minute time.
1: Hey, patient's loaded in the ambulance. Just waiting on a couple of things. We'll be all set with the timer.
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0: No location, nothing showing, I'll be out investigating.
2: Sheriff's office complaint. Oh, there you're not more. 52 Mill Street in the village of Nunday, between Fair Street and South Mill Street. We need Darren for the civil problem, not in progress. Never.

0: Bunker 3 and 4, Charlie 3-1-1. Go ahead. We're approaching. Where would you like us?
1: 6287 and route to Strong with Medic 78.
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0: 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We're going to check the smoke test. We'll be clear momentarily.
1: 10-4.

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1: 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You guys can go back in service.
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1: 3101, go
0: ahead. Yeah, the alarm's reset. No issues here. They're going to be contacting the alarm company tomorrow. So in the meantime, if we get another one, page the chief, please.
1: Copy alarm reset. Any additional alarms, page the chief.

0: 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Can you hear me? Testing, testing.
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1: 12 by 1 of Wendy's.
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0: We took a call of a DV with a tow on the way, 39 Country Club. Should be a light blue Honda Santa Fe. 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
1: Yeah, it's been there a couple of days. 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
0: Sure.

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1: Harry Henry George, 3202, MHG 3202. Be in front of 3910 Woodruff.
0: 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I'm sorry, I'm a patient.

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1: 10-4, just be advised, there's a 911 investigation at 53 Maury Ave.
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1: I fire out.
0: One 3-6.
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0: 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I'm going to 4937 East Lake Road at Stream McPherson's Point and Price Road. 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
2: Pennsylvania, Nora Boy Tom 8811, NBT 8811. I'll be Mill Street at School Street.
1: Mill School, Pennsylvania. Dispatch 653 complaint. 29 Erie Street, apartment B is in Boy, meeting with the Boy again. Who states that the kid's father was supposed to bring the kids back at 1700 hours and still not there? 29 Erie Street.

0: For dispatch, you're going to see a fair on set of Samuel Livingston County, usually Dale. Samuel's 4396 Blue Heron Drive off of Westlake Road. He'll be responding for the 25-year-old female of the sick bay episode, now conscious and dizzy. It's priority 3. Fire dispatch to Geneseo, for your onset of Samuels, Livingston County, the mutually ALS Samuels. 4396 Blue Heron Drive off the Westlake Road. We're going for the 25-year-old female of the sick bay episode and now breathing and conscious. It's a priority 3.
1: Six, three, six, on the way.
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Still waiting a full crew with the county line for the mutual aid. 4396 Blue Heron Drive for the 25-year-old female of the single episode now alerted to priority one. 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
0: Now, one of us stationed playing at Hemlock Fair around 7370 Fair Street can be plotting in the rear of the property near a building.
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0: Dispatcher 13, Sheriff's Office complaint.
2: 131
0: 29 Erie Street in the village of Mount Morris. Affirming B is in void for the custody problem not in progress.
2: 10-4.
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2: Turn 3-1 for dispatcher. Car 3-1, fire dispatcher.
3: 3-1, go ahead.
2: Yeah, there's no active alarm at the building. I've been in contact with the alarm company, and I'm trying to get a hold of the key holder. We'll continue the paging plan as it moves forward with the chief officer.
3: Copy, nothing currently at this time. Notifying a key holder, continuing with just paging a chief.

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1: Marine One.
0: If you can respond over to the dock of 4846 East Lake Road, it's going to be right by Waypoint 84, meeting with Kathy. She had a fishing bench come up missing from her dock, as well as a 5x8 floating mat that was also tethered to her dock. 4846 East Lake Road.
1: Got it.

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0: You can respond to 3389 Big Tree Lane in the town of Geneseo. It's going to be at the air show. The first hangar down the hill on the right, the male half from the discount earlier, is back and looking for the female half. He's out with security right now. 3389 Big Tree Lane.
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2: Got it.
0: 138.
3: Can you change this to a check the welfare and I'll be en route to the Mint Lot 5?
0: Copy.

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1: 10-4. 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

0: 156, is Roger.
1: 156.
0: He says from out by the stables, correct?
1: Pointing at the building near the track.
0: Copy. It's a 4H of the house. Do a walk and return. Okay.
1: 10-4.

0: Alberta Special, Livingston County, Stupan, looking for ALS to respond with Wayland at 3020 Sawdust Road, between Kiesel Road and State Route 36, correction, County Road 36, for the tractor rollover. That's Fire Dispatcher 2, Livingston County, looking for ALS to respond down into Stupan County, 3020 Sawdust Road in Wayland, between Kiesel Road and County Road 36, for the tractor rollover.
1: Coming.

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0: 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KAS 9868. Now we clear.
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1: 10-4.
0: Fisher 142.
1: I'm 32, just like.
0: 13.
1: I'll be in route to 1911.
0: 10-4.
2: Sixty-six-four fire dispatch. It's going to be 6288.
3: Copy. Are you on that, Rick?
2: Sorry. Yes, I am.
3: Copy. Show you on 6288.
0: You can describe it. Such your file 2 or file 9?
2: File 2.
0: Can you back her up on that discount at the airport?
2: 10-4.

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1: 10-4.
2: 49,
0: copy. I'll be on scene. He should be near the porta potties.
3: I'm just about to send me that.
0: Copy.
2: Okay.
1: Metro 629, your status.
0: Copy, on the way.
4: 1842 dispatch, just advising, we're going to be a two-man unit. We're going to be responding to that call.
0: Yeah, as well.

0: Have you slowed other units down? Do you hate 114?
1: Negative. 114 copies. 519 copies. I'm just preparing out the victory dome.
0: Over.
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0: Can you check there 33 State Street, 25-year-old male that's been walking back and forth for over an hour and staring into the residence? He's now possibly walking on Stanley Street wearing a black shirt and jean shorts.
1: Temporal.

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0: 9616 Commerce Drive, the travel port in the town of Danville. 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They're going to be by a green Ford and a blue Ford Escape. 9616 Commerce Drive.
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0: I'll be 97 and I'll be out with him at the intersection of State and Stanley.
1: State and Stanley. This is just 400.
2: 400.
1: Can you first respond to that at the travel port?
2: Affirmative from Gibson.
1: 10-4, thank you. And 400, when you clear that, there's a 911 investigation on Elizabeth Street for you.
2: 10-4.

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0: 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I have a Brian Sayer on the line looking to speak with you. Can I send him through?
1: Yes, please.
0: Simple.

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1: 10-4.

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1: 158 for Tommy's.
0: 6342 North Avon Road in the town Avon. For the lockout of a red Chevy pickup truck, it is not running, but there is a one-year-old child locked inside. 6342 North Avon Road.
1: How far now?
0: That's there. 4 years down.
2: 4 and 6.
0: 4 and 6. Dispatch to 149.

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0: 10-4.
2: One agent,
0: then. 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
0: 10-1-E-4-2, if you can start for the backup at 102 Keating Lane in the village of Nunde, off of South Walnut Street for the 11-year-old male throwing things, negative weapons, separated now, 102 Keating Lane.
1: 20.

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0: 243, traffic stop.
1: 143.
0: New York, King Tomboy 8004, KTV 8004, 39 northbound in a rush.
1: Northbound in a rush.
0: On
1: location.
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2: Mary Henry George, 314, MHG, 3184, Southern Accident.
0: Southern Accident.
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2: Just north of exit 9, but I'm south of that U-turn that's right there by Marshall.
1: Okay, thanks.

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0: Eastbound 5 and 20, passing Wandsworth Ave, a black moss all over the road.
2: 212, that was...

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1: 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Returning on 2014 Mazda 3 color black, two or subject out of Byron.
0: 10-4, not seen in the parking lot yet.
2: Okay, can I? 156, what's that? 156. I got a blunt residue, your please.
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2: What's up?
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1: Go ahead.
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0: This is a 1-6.
1: Good.
0: Welcome back to Kelly out of Holly, New York. Expired.
1: Copy. Did you have show expired?
0: That's affirmative. Expired of 7/31 of 2023.
1: Yeah, track should be 4-6.
0: 10. Is this still 114 for priority one traffic?
1: 114, I don't.
0: It's going to be on York Road, coming out of Leicester, a white Chevy truck all over the road. It's late of Mary Adam Linkham, 4527. It's on York. One more time.
2: Traffic stop.
0: 343.
2: Missouri, Adam 110, Adam 4, A110A4, B390 northbound in a rush. And it has the letters LR Lincoln Robert on it as well.
0: Helpful.
1: 114 dispatch, I copy. I'm in the village of Avon. Is anyone closer?
0: That is.

0: 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Person clear 156.
1: 56, go ahead.
0: Did you copy that traffic complaint northbound 36?
1: Negative, I did not, but I can keep my eye on the monitor.
0: 10-4 is northbound from New Road. Central 155, your status. 10-4, when you clear, there's a sheriff's office complaint on Sterner Road.

0: 10-4. Bravo, still behind you.
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1: And 509 for the backup responding to 20 Orchard Street. Caller states that her son threw a bike into the pond. 20 Orchard Street.
0: 10-4. 509 copies. Well, that's the same, rather than next.

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1: Cody 43, I'm all set.
0: Copy, you're all set.

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0: Just confirming you said Boy King 61451.
1: That is A from Boy King 61451.
0: I'm showing now a file.
1: Yeah, it's nameless. Right off. Appreciate it.

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0: John George Young, 2843, JGY 2843, 390 northbound in a rush.
1: Northbound in a rush.

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0: 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I've got a lobby complaint for you when you're clear.
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1: New York, Mary Charles Zebra, 8147, 10CZ 8147, 390 northbound in a rush.
0: Northbound in a rush.

0: 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We're going to be out at noise.
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Foley Robert Charles 5421 BRC 5421 Murray House. 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

0: 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We're clear from noise. 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
0: Zephon 390 from the rest area for two black stadiums that are racing.
1: 10-4.
2: I'll be clear here. You told me on 155 jump.
0: 10-4.
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1: bye-bye.
0: If you set it up at 6, I'll go a little more north. He's already passed.
1: Time for a U-turn north of 6.
0: And correction, I meant south.

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1: 56 Meadows.
0: And 149 for the backup responding to 2278 River Road in the town of York, between Solidville Road and Mount Pleasant Road. How his aunt and mom were verbally arguing, negative weapons, negative impacts.
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